0: e grandi classici. Radio Nettuno Bologna 1.
1: Ladies and gentlemen, as you know, we have something special down here at Birdland this evening. A recording for Blue Note Records.

0: Nettuno Bologna 1.
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1: She work it, girl, she work the bowl. She break it down, she take it low. She's fine as hell, she's about the dough. Doing a thing right on the floor. And money, money she making. 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Make you wanna touch her, wanna taste her.